helping keep you connected to God, who alone is worthy. 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
1: Activate Global seeks to equip believers who live near unreached people groups with tools and training to sustain their livelihoods while they share their faith. These local believers are taking the gospel to extremely hard-to-reach places. One of these places is in North Africa, a place hard to reach because people live at high altitudes, and the region is marked by civil unrest and difficult living conditions. So even something as ordinary as soap isn't always easy to access or afford. While the raw materials for making soap were already available locally, the knowledge of its importance and the training for how to make it wasn't. So members of the Activate Global team traveled to train community members in hygiene and how something as simple as soap could make a real difference. Then they trained local believers in soap making and kingdom business principles. So in a place where unrest makes daily stability uncertain, a simple skill like soap making has become a seed of hope, helping local believers earn an income while improving community health and giving a platform to share the gospel through their soap making kingdom business. Where there are people unreached, in a place so hard to reach, few have been reached and very few are trying. God is on the move through Activate Global.
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And Cochran & Company. 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
2: Our culture teaches us to prioritize the use of money. Spending comes first, then debt usually comes along for the ride. And then if something's left over, maybe we'll save, maybe we'll invest, maybe we'll give. If you'll flip that around and just decide from the beginning of your marriage, we're going to give first, we're going to save and invest the next portions, and then we're going to decide all those sorts of spending decisions. If you can set up that framework for your marriage, it will serve you really, really well.
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1: At the start of every new year, Reese and Alma would make it a goal to grow in her relationship with Jesus.
2: I had a New Testament in a year bookmark. I wrote on the back of it the first time that I tried to do that, for that New Testament. Did a handful of days and I checked it off, then I walked away. Then a year later, I tried again. So I wrote the date that I started that New Testament plan a second time. There was probably 3 or 4 years at least on the backside of this bookmark before I was able to get into the Word regularly and find a rhythm.
1: That discipline of spending time in the Bible finally took root in Reese's life when she invited her church family to come alongside her, encouraging her in that journey.
2: It was an every day of the week rhythm that I needed to find, and to have a group of people walk with me and encourage me, keep me accountable in that, was life-changing.
1: Reese began experiencing in a deeper way the truth that God pursues a love relationship with her that is real and personal.
2: I've been able to see God as a personal God so much more the last several years than I ever have before. And to see Him as a personal God who wants that relationship with us.

0: what unlocked my faith.
1: God is on the move, and he moves through the local church to impact the lives of people like Reese. God is doing something
2: right now. 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
1: 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May you say that I've never been hidden from you.
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0: You can almost hear it, can't you? Backpack zipping shut, shoes thumping down the hallway, cereal bowls clinking on the table, and that smell of toast. Maybe coffee. Hopefully some coffee. Well, hi, this is Emily from MyBridge Radio, and I have spent weeks preparing our kids for school. That means new pencils, new shoes, and new routines. But somewhere in the rush, I wonder, who is preparing our hearts? I've learned something about myself. If I don't let Jesus have the first word in my day, the world usually does. So I started a simple rhythm. Before anyone else is awake, while I'm making breakfast, I tap play on the MyBridge Radio app. And I have a dear friend who simply says, Alexa, play MyBridge Radio. And she does that through her smart speaker. So different routines, the same desire. Before backpacks are zipped and everyone heads out the door, God's truth is already filling our homes. And I know that this school year will come with busy mornings and unexpected moments. 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

Hello, this is Pastor Jeff Baker on MyBridge Radio, keeping you connected. My mom still has a medium-sized box with artwork from my childhood, the awards I won, the medals I earned, and many embarrassing old photos of me. All of my childhood creativity fits in a medium-sized box, which is incredibly small compared to God's creativity. Listen to these numbers. 200 billion trillion? That's the amount of stars in the universe. 8.2 billion, that's the amount of humans alive today. 2.16 million, the different types of animal species. 356,000, the different types of plant species on Earth today. Look, these kinds of numbers are impossible for us to imagine, but each of them begins to paint the picture of the imagination of God, the master planning of God, the authority of God, and the unstoppable creative power our God has. Look, this makes Colossians 1, 15 and 16 come alive. Christ is the visible image of the invisible God. He existed before anything was created and is supreme over all creation. For through him, God created everything in the heavenly realms and on earth. He made the things that we can see and the things that we cannot see. The Bible tells us there's more of creation that we haven't even seen yet. This blows my mind when you stop and you think about all that God has created. Yet, he loves you, he knows you, and he has a plan and a purpose for you. You're not lost in his creation. You're not forgotten. In fact, he created it all so that you would look and see how majestic and powerful he is. This is MyBridge Radio, keeping you connected to God, who is creative.

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1: 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Whom the Son sets free is free indeed. 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
1: Activate Global seeks to equip believers who live near unreached people groups with tools and training to sustain their livelihoods while they share their faith. These local believers are taking the gospel to extremely hard-to-reach places. One of these places is in North Africa, a place hard to reach because people live at high altitudes, and the region is marked by civil unrest and difficult living conditions. So even something as ordinary as soap isn't always easy to access or afford. While the raw materials for making soap were already available locally, the knowledge of its importance and the training for how to make it wasn't. So members of the Activate Global team traveled to train community members in hygiene and how something as simple as soap could make a real difference. Then they trained local believers in soap making and kingdom business principles. So in a place where unrest makes daily stability uncertain, a simple skill like soap making has become a seed of hope, helping local believers earn an income while improving community health and giving a platform to share the gospel through their soap making kingdom business. Where there are people unreached, in a place so hard to reach, few have been reached and very few are trying. God is on the move through Activate Global.
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0: Jason and Lisa Anderson of Arapahoe are celebrating their anniversary today. As we celebrate 36 years of marriage, we are encouraged because God has been our refuge and strength. We are so thankful for our three children and their spouses and five grandchildren, and we rest in the knowledge that God is our provision. Psalm 46, verses 10 through 11 says, "Be still and know that I am God. I will be exalted among the nations. I will be exalted in the earth. The Lord Almighty is with us. The God of Jacob is our fortress."
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0: high.
1: Amy Kelly of Hastings is celebrating the beginning of another school year. We honor all educators in our public school mission field and all those going to school. May the Holy Spirit raise up our educators to bring God the glory while showing compassion and grace to the students and families they serve. Please pray over hearts and minds, and that we would do as Proverbs 22 verse 6 says, and train up children in the way they should go, so even when they are old, they will not depart from it.

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0: Jason and Lisa Anderson of Arapahoe are celebrating their anniversary today. As we celebrate 36 years of marriage, we are encouraged because God has been our refuge and strength. We are so thankful for our three children and their spouses and five grandchildren, and we rest in the knowledge that God is our provision. Psalm 46, verses 10 through 11 says, "Be still and know that I am God. I will be exalted among the nations. I will be exalted in the earth. The Lord Almighty is with us. The God of Jacob is our fortress."
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2: 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Did a handful of days and I checked it off.

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helping keep you connected to God, who promises to walk the hard road with you. It's Leanna Crawford here on MyBridge Radio with Thank God.

Amy Kelly of Hastings is celebrating the beginning of another school year. We honor all educators in our public school mission field and all those going to school. May the Holy Spirit raise up our educators to bring God the glory while showing compassion and grace to the students and families they serve. Please pray over hearts and minds, and that we would do as Proverbs 22 verse 6 says, and train up children in the way they should go, so even when they are old, they will not depart from it.

0: You can almost hear it, can't you? Backpack zipping shut, shoes thumping down the hallway, cereal bowls clinking on the table, and that smell of toast. Maybe coffee. Hopefully some coffee. Well, hi, this is Emily from MyBridge Radio, and I have spent weeks preparing our kids for school. That means new pencils, new shoes, and new routines. But somewhere in the rush, I wonder, who is preparing our hearts? I've learned something about myself. If I don't let Jesus have the first word in my day, the world usually does. So I started a simple rhythm. Before anyone else is awake, while I'm making breakfast, I tap play on the MyBridge Radio app. And I have a dear friend who simply says, Alexa, play MyBridge Radio. And she does that through her smart speaker. So different routines, the same desire. Before backpacks are zipped and everyone heads out the door, God's truth is already filling our homes. And I know that this school year will come with busy mornings and unexpected moments. 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

0: Jason and Lisa Anderson of Arapahoe are celebrating their anniversary today. As we celebrate 36 years of marriage, we are encouraged because God has been our refuge and strength. We are so thankful for our three children and their spouses and five grandchildren, and we rest in the knowledge that God is our provision. Psalm 46, verses 10 through 11 says, "Be still and know that I am God. I will be exalted among the nations. I will be exalted in the earth. The Lord Almighty is with us. The God of Jacob is our fortress."
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Hello, this is Pastor Jeff Baker on MyBridge Radio, keeping you connected. My mom still has a medium-sized box with artwork from my childhood, the awards I won, the medals I earned, and many embarrassing old photos of me. All of my childhood creativity fits in a medium-sized box, which is incredibly small compared to God's creativity. Listen to these numbers. 200 billion trillion? That's the amount of stars in the universe. 8.2 billion, that's the amount of humans alive today. 2.16 million, the different types of animal species. 356,000, the different types of plant species on Earth today. Look, these kinds of numbers are impossible for us to imagine, but each of them begins to paint the picture of the imagination of God, the master planning of God, the authority of God, and the unstoppable creative power our God has. Look, this makes Colossians 1, 15 and 16 come alive. Christ is the visible image of the invisible God. He existed before anything was created and is supreme over all creation. For through him, God created everything in the heavenly realms and on earth. He made the things that we can see and the things that we cannot see. The Bible tells us there's more of creation that we haven't even seen yet. This blows my mind when you stop and you think about all that God has created. Yet, he loves you, he knows you, and he has a plan and a purpose for you. You're not lost in his creation. You're not forgotten. In fact, he created it all so that you would look and see how majestic and powerful he is. This is MyBridge Radio, keeping you connected to God, who is creative.

helping keep you connected to the one that has the whole world in his hands. 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

Amy Kelly of Hastings is celebrating the beginning of another school year. We honor all educators in our public school mission field and all those going to school. May the Holy Spirit raise up our educators to bring God the glory while showing compassion and grace to the students and families they serve. Please pray over hearts and minds, and that we would do as Proverbs 22 verse 6 says, and train up children in the way they should go, so even when they are old, they will not depart from it.

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0: Jason and Lisa Anderson of Arapahoe are celebrating their anniversary today. As we celebrate 36 years of marriage, we are encouraged because God has been our refuge and strength. We are so thankful for our three children and their spouses and five grandchildren, and we rest in the knowledge that God is our provision. Psalm 46, verses 10 through 11 says, "Be still and know that I am God. I will be exalted among the nations. I will be exalted in the earth. The Lord Almighty is with us. The God of Jacob is our fortress."
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1: Activate Global seeks to equip believers who live near unreached people groups with tools and training to sustain their livelihoods while they share their faith. These local believers are taking the gospel to extremely hard-to-reach places. One of these places is in North Africa, a place hard to reach because people live at high altitudes, and the region is marked by civil unrest and difficult living conditions. So even something as ordinary as soap isn't always easy to access or afford. While the raw materials for making soap were already available locally, the knowledge of its importance and the training for how to make it wasn't. So members of the Activate Global team traveled to train community members in hygiene and how something as simple as soap could make a real difference. Then they trained local believers in soap making and kingdom business principles. So in a place where unrest makes daily stability uncertain, a simple skill like soap making has become a seed of hope, helping local believers earn an income while improving community health and giving a platform to share the gospel through their soap making kingdom business. Where there are people unreached, in a place so hard to reach, few have been reached and very few are trying. God is on the move through Activate Global.
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Amy Kelly of Hastings is celebrating the beginning of another school year. We honor all educators in our public school mission field and all those going to school. May the Holy Spirit raise up our educators to bring God the glory while showing compassion and grace to the students and families they serve. Please pray over hearts and minds, and that we would do as Proverbs 22 verse 6 says, and train up children in the way they should go, so even when they are old, they will not depart from it.

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0: Jason and Lisa Anderson of Arapahoe are celebrating their anniversary today. As we celebrate 36 years of marriage, we are encouraged because God has been our refuge and strength. We are so thankful for our three children and their spouses and five grandchildren, and we rest in the knowledge that God is our provision. Psalm 46, verses 10 through 11 says, "Be still and know that I am God. I will be exalted among the nations. I will be exalted in the earth. The Lord Almighty is with us. The God of Jacob is our fortress."
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helping keep you connected to God, the one deserving of all the glory. That's music from Cece Winans' Worthy of It All on MyBridge Radio.

Amy Kelly of Hastings is celebrating the beginning of another school year. We honor all educators in our public school mission field and all those going to school. May the Holy Spirit raise up our educators to bring God the glory while showing compassion and grace to the students and families they serve. Please pray over hearts and minds, and that we would do as Proverbs 22 verse 6 says, and train up children in the way they should go, so even when they are old, they will not depart from it.

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0: Jason and Lisa Anderson of Arapahoe are celebrating their anniversary today. As we celebrate 36 years of marriage, we are encouraged because God has been our refuge and strength. We are so thankful for our three children and their spouses and five grandchildren, and we rest in the knowledge that God is our provision. Psalm 46, verses 10 through 11 says, "Be still and know that I am God. I will be exalted among the nations. I will be exalted in the earth. The Lord Almighty is with us. The God of Jacob is our fortress."
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the capital city, some showers and thunderstorms, otherwise partly sunny in 84. In Omaha, could see a few showers or thunderstorms, then partly sunny in 83. In the Tri-Cities, partly sunny, a few showers or thunderstorms, highs of 83. Sunshine coming up in North Platte, highs of 87. For the Panhandle, partly sunny, some showers and thunderstorms, highs of 84. And in Valentine, partly sunny today with that high near 82. That is the weather.

0: The song that was inspired from the true story of some men at a prison in Louisiana coming to faith in Jesus. It's Patrick Mayberry here on MyBridge Radio and anybody else. And right in front of him, a great way to get the hour off and going, it was Phil Wickham and Crowder. And it really is Amazing Grace. Thanks so much for your company here on MyBridge Radio. Hope that this Tuesday is going to be a really good day for you. Maybe a little bit warmer across the state today. And still a few shower and thunderstorm chances in several locations. Yesterday morning, Jill and Heath had some really good things for us as the week was getting going, including some lessons for us from a Little League game.
1: I did something the other night you would probably never do.
2: Oh, no.
1: I made the choice to watch 11 and 12-year-old boys play baseball on my TV.
2: Oh, yeah. Yeah, I think you're accurate in that assumption.
1: Of all the options on my TV, all the different streaming platforms,
2: 300 channels,
1: all the local channels, I saw Little League Regional, and I was like, I'm going for that. Mm. But I'm so glad I did. So it was this one-run game with the go-ahead run on first base. The Arizona coach comes out to the mound to talk to the boys. Now, there are a lot of things. I mean, this is like kind of a pressure moment. Big deal. Like, you're trying to get a chance to go to the Little League World Series. A lot of things he could have said. He could have talked strategy. He could have reminded this boy, like, we need you to throw strikes. Mm-hmm. You know, which obviously he knows that already. Could have reminded him, like, what a big moment this was. But here's what he said.
3: It's a baseball game, right?
4: Yeah.
3: If you walk the next five guys, Jesus is still Lord. You strike out the next five guys, guess what? Jesus is still Lord. Okay? I love you. Have some fun. Okay?
2: Wow, that's very cool.
1: Yeah.
2: I did not expect that at all.
1: I didn't either. I don't think anybody watching expected
2: no.
1: that. There's been quite a reaction to it. You know, the rest of the inning didn't turn out the way the pitcher or his team would have wanted. But how great for that young man to know, like, that moment's not going to define him. He wasn't going to walk into a dugout and face a coach who felt let down by his player.
2: Mm-hmm. So much of us like just need that reminder on our Monday. God's not like asking us to pitch strikes. He's not waiting on our performance. His love for us is not dependent on anything we do this Monday or the rest of the week. He's for us. He sees the bigger picture and goes, no matter how this goes, how you perform, I'm still here. I still love you.

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1: A friend of ours is an avid hunter. In fact, so much that he's been known to skip church occasionally during duck hunting season. He's well known in the church, so the pastor notices when he's not there. And with a twinkle in his eye, our friend explained recently how he is prepared to handle pastoral questions like, "Where were you on Sunday?" He said he's actually named his duck blinds where he hides to hunt the birds. One he has named The Word. He named the other one Prayer. Yeah. So the pastor asks where he was on Sunday. He simply answers, "I was in the Word. I was in prayer." Come on. That's messed up. I'm Ron Hutchcraft, and I want to have a word with you today about knowing the words, knowing the Lord. Obviously, this is a hunter who understands the value of camouflage, as in the value of hiding behind some wonderful spiritual words. Yeah. And while his words are meant to be more whimsical than deceptive, they illustrate a deeper and more dangerous issue that is rampant among church folks. We know how to use all the right Christian words, and we know how to have the right Christian look. We put it on every time we walk in the church door. But often, it's camouflage that's covering up some issues in our life that aren't Christian at all. Jesus put it this way in Mark 7, verse 6, our word for today from the Word of God. "These people honor me with their lips, but their hearts are far from me." Now, you could say all the good, God-honoring things and still underneath have a heart that is far from him. A life that has, beneath all that spiritual camouflage, some attitudes or actions that have no place in a child of God. Someone who's been rescued at the price of the blood of God's Son. We forget that God doesn't look at the outward appearance, but at the heart. In other words, the only one who really

0: Your Christian words can mask all kinds of hidden bitterness and lust and deception, or a compartmentalized life that's all about Jesus in the God compartment, but all about you at work and school, at home. You can even try to put Christian words on things that are anything but Christian. You can call it conviction. God calls it stubbornness. You call it compassion. God calls it compromise. You call it love. God calls it immorality or adultery. Isn't it time you looked in the mirror and maybe saw the hypocrite behind the beautiful words? There's freedom and forgiveness and integrity waiting for you at the cross of Jesus Christ, where you need to bring all the sin that's been hiding behind all that spirituality. One of the greatest dangers of being in a Christian environment is that you can know the words and never know the Lord. You can have a religion that's all about Jesus and never have Jesus. Jesus said there will be people like that on Judgment Day to whom he will say, "I never knew you." Could it be you've got Christianity, but you don't have Christ? You've mistaken agreeing with Jesus for being committed to Jesus, and that mistake will cost you heaven. But today, Jesus brought us together so you can experience what it is to really know him for real. Make this the day you say, "Lord, all this time I've missed you, but I want you in my heart, not just in my head. I am yours." You know, our website is set up as a place where you can go and actually make sure you belong to him. Would you go there? It's anewstory.com. That's anewstory.com. It isn't the rhetoric of Jesus that matters. It's the reality of Jesus. So come to him today as you really are. There's so much you've been missing. You can have it today.
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0: It is the latest from Leanna Crawford here on MyBridge Radio. It is called Thank God. Really glad that you're along with us on this Tuesday morning. Yesterday, Jill and Heath got the week off to a great start for us, and one of the things that they shared with us yesterday morning was a reminder for us that we need to spend some time at the back of the boat.
1: I was paying attention when we got to connect last week with Gay. She's the executive director at Collage. Mm-hmm. It's a ministry that comes alongside women facing the challenges of an unplanned pregnancy. We got to ask her what God's teaching her lately. And man, I'm still paying attention to what she said.
2: There's a book that I'm reading called Rest in the Storm, and there's a phrase in there about Jesus getting to the back of the boat and how after a day of ministry and he was out on the front of the boat sharing with the disciples and with all of the big crowd, it's time to go other side of the lake. And he walked from the front of the boat to the back of the boat. And scripture doesn't say that he stopped to minister to the disciples. I'm sure they had a zillion things they wanted to talk to him about. He's like, no, I got to go rest. I got to go be with the Father. I got to go to the back of the boat and get what I need in order to do what he's called me to do tomorrow. And I love that particular story because, at least from what I can see in scripture, that the next day after that happened, that's when Jesus fed the 5,000. And it's like, it was between him and the Father. So he was responding to the Father's voice and his call into a place of solitude and union with him when there were still needs around him, and yet was able to not react to circumstances, but respond to his voice to be able to do what he's really called him to do. And as Christians and as leaders, we have to do that almost every day. That's how we survive.
1: That's how we survive. Mm. One of the reasons that really grabbed me, Heath, is in this back to school August season, it's so easy to get caught up in the whirlwind of life. This back to school mm-hmm. meeting, this classroom thing, these school supplies. Oh, yeah. I was really struck by Gay's reminder, get to the back of the boat. The fuel you need to tackle the week before you, Jill, is found at the back of the boat.

Amy Kelly of Hastings is celebrating the beginning of another school year. We honor all educators in our public school mission field and all those going to school. May the Holy Spirit raise up our educators to bring God the glory while showing compassion and grace to the students and families they serve. Please pray over hearts and minds, and that we would do as Proverbs 22 verse 6 says, and train up children in the way they should go, so even when they are old, they will not depart from it.

Trust in God. That is Elevation Worship here on My Bridge Radio. We always look forward to sharing new songs with you. And Danny Gokey has a wonderful new song out called Jesus Over Everything. Your chance to catch that song is coming up in just about 5 minutes here on My Bridge Radio. And to take us up to that time, here's Casting Crowns and Praise You in This Storm.

0: one right there from Danny Gokey here on MyBridge Radio. It's called Jesus Over Everything. Well, Heather Thompson Day is going to be joining Heath on the Morning Conversation today on MyBridge Radio. She's going to be sharing about prayer and offering some really practical encouragement about developing a prayer life that becomes part of the rhythm of everyday life. Again, that's coming up on the Morning Conversation, which gets underway in just about 20 minutes here on MyBridge Radio. Stay tuned because news and weather is coming up as well.
1: You can almost hear it, can't you? Backpack zipping shut, shoes thumping down the hallway, cereal bowls clinking on the table, and that smell of toast. Maybe coffee. Hopefully some coffee. Well, hi, this is Emily from MyBridge Radio, and I have spent weeks preparing our kids for school. That means new pencils, new shoes, and new routines. But somewhere in the rush, I wonder, who is preparing our hearts? I've learned something about myself. If I don't let Jesus have the first word in my day, the world usually does. So I started a simple rhythm. Before anyone else is awake, while I'm making breakfast, I tap play on the MyBridge Radio app. And I have a dear friend who simply says, Alexa, play MyBridge Radio. And she does that through her smart speaker. So different routines, the same desire. Before backpacks are zipped and everyone heads out the door, God's truth is already filling our homes. 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

0: Jason and Lisa Anderson of Arapahoe are celebrating their anniversary today. As we celebrate 36 years of marriage, we are encouraged because God has been our refuge and strength. We are so thankful for our three children and their spouses and five grandchildren, and we rest in the knowledge that God is our provision. Psalm 46, verses 10 through 11 says, "Be still and know that I am God. I will be exalted among the nations. I will be exalted in the earth. The Lord Almighty is with us. The God of Jacob is our fortress."
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3: Good morning. Thanks for joining us on MyBridge Radio. It is Tuesday, the 18th of August. Here are the headlines. WalletHub has released a report on the states with the best early education systems. Nebraska came in 10th in that report, ranking well in the areas of accessibility and quality. 12 key metrics were used to make up those rankings, which had the District of Columbia and Arkansas as the top early education systems. One, spelled O, apostrophe N-E, will be taking place this Sunday from 4:30 until 8 at the CHI Health Center in Omaha. One exists to create a space where middle and high school students can encounter Jesus and worship with others. Now, the prayer is that One strengthens students, unites churches, and gives students courage to share their faith. Hope and good news for today is found in Psalm 100, verse 5. "For the Lord is good, and His love endures forever. His faithfulness continues through all generations." Again, that's Psalm 100, verse 5. Capital City, some showers and thunderstorms, otherwise cloudy today, that high near 83. In Omaha, some showers and thunderstorms, mostly cloudy, otherwise highs near 84. In the Tri-Cities, a few showers and thunderstorms, eventually partly sunny, that high near 82. In North Platte, partly sunny today with highs near 85. In the Panhandle, sunshine, some showers and thunderstorms later, highs of 84. In Valentine, partly sunny today, highs reaching 82. Currently at 65 in Lincoln, 70 in Omaha, 66 in the Tri-Cities. It's 69 in North Platte, 63 in the Panhandle, 63 in Valentine.

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0: It's John Reddick on My Bridge Radio. It's holding on. Praise God. Well, this is Heath. Happy to be starting a Tuesday off with you. And so looking forward to this morning. I don't know if you remember when we had Heather Thompson Day on the Morning Conversation. I think it was right around the first of the year. I thought then, I can't wait to talk to her again. And she is back. We're going to dive into prayer this morning and just get some great perspective on prayer. Heather, it's so great to have you back. Welcome back to the Morning Conversation.
1: We are back. Round two.
0: Yep. You survived it to a second try. So we had so much fun talking to you the first time. Our listeners loved you. And so we are so glad to have you back. Now, I am trying to wrap my mind around what you're doing with your Friday Night Light newsletter, Devo. You've got like, what, 10,000 people participating?
1: Yeah.
0: And you're praying each week for one person?
1: I am so proud of this. And you know what's funny? Just for anybody listening, because my dream has always been to write books. And I started this newsletter because I can't decide whether I write books. I need publishing houses to bet that they can sell my books, right? And so I started this newsletter because I said, okay, Lord, is my dream actually for a publishing house to publish my book, or is my dream to write and encourage people through written word? And of course, the dream is to write and encourage people through written word. And so I decided if a publishing house never takes the book from mine again, so far they have, but if they choose not to at some point in the future, that doesn't stop me from doing what I believe God has called me to do, which is just sending out these little encouraging things. So if you're listening, if you have a dream to write, you do not need a publishing house to tell you that you are worthy. You just do what God has called you to do. Start your blog, start a little email newsletter list, start a text message group that goes out to people. That's how this started for me. I had about 100 people that we would just send an encouraging email to on Friday nights. And as we grew, it's been about 4 years since we started that. Now we're at almost 11,000 people. And so I just decided, hey, I'm somebody that needs a lot of prayer. If you are in need of prayer, like last week we had a lady all 11,000 people, we put this little prayer request at the bottom of the newsletter, and 11,000 people are praying at the same time on Friday night for Susan, whose husband's been out of work for 9 months. And we are just asking God to open up a solution for him and bring him into the right network or the right person that would allow him to be employed. And I just believe in the power of prayer. No, if there's anything I know how to do, it's pray.

0: others. Heather is our guest on The Morning Conversation today. And Heather, I do want to talk about that, that idea of carrying other people's burdens. So I think at the heart of what you're doing with Friday Night Light, there's obviously benefits to know you're being prayed for. But what about the idea of being the burden carrier? When we say, like, I'll come alongside you and I will help carry that load, I'll pray for you. What happens in us?
1: We fulfill the law of God. That's what scripture says, right? Carry one another's burdens, for in doing so, you fulfill the law or the covenant of God. Something I have started doing, and this is, I'm kind of still a little toddler in this because I've only started doing it since October of 2025. But I realized that a lot of my prayers were focused on myself. And especially because it feels like I'm always in some type of conflict. So there's always something moving or happening that I'm like, help me, Jesus. But I realized, wow, how can I have this ministry or lead in ministry? And I'm spending my time in prayer over myself. Something's not fitting there. And so I made this rule for myself where I pray for myself last. So I try. I'm not always successful. But my effort, my intention is every single day I get up about 5 a.m. to start my worship and prayers. I think through everybody that I know. I literally will pick people in this newsletter community at random and just pray over them. And then I'll type to them in a little email what I prayed for them specifically. It's just a way to remind myself of the word Christian means little Christ, right? Christ carried our burdens. If we are in Christ, then Christ is in me. So I'm only so worried about what's happening for me. So I really should be spending my energy praying for those who perhaps are not in Christ, who are trying to be in my community. That should be where I spend my focus. Or like if I'm seeing maybe things in ministry that I don't like that other people are doing, well, Lord, would you turn their hearts that they would hear you and that they'd see you and that they'd be connected to you again? Let's spend our energy there. That's the invitation for the Christian, is to be, as Paul would say, a reconciler of this world.

0: For the capital city, some showers and thunderstorms, otherwise cloudy today, that high near 83. In Omaha, some showers and thunderstorms, mostly cloudy, otherwise highs near 84. In the Tri-Cities, a few showers and thunderstorms, eventually partly sunny, that high near 82. In North Platte, partly sunny today with highs near 85. In the Panhandle, sunshine, some showers and thunderstorms later, highs of 84. In Valentine, partly sunny today, highs reaching 82. Currently at 65 in Lincoln, 70 in Omaha, 66 in the Tri-Cities. It's 69 in North Platte, 63 in the Panhandle, 63 in Valentine.
1: God is always at work among us.
2: At the start of every new year, Reese and Alma would make it a goal to grow in her relationship with Jesus.
3: I had a New Testament in a year bookmark. I wrote on the back of it the first time that I tried to do that for that New Testament. Did a handful of days and I checked it off. Then I walked away. Then a year later, I tried again. So I wrote the date that I started that New Testament plan a second time. There was probably 3 or 4 years at least on the backside of this bookmark before I was able to get into the Word regularly and find a rhythm.
2: That discipline of spending time in the Bible finally took root in Reese's life when she invited her church family to come alongside her, encouraging her in that journey.
3: It was an every day of the week rhythm that I needed to find, and to have a group of people walk with me and encourage me, keep me accountable in that was life-changing.
2: Reese began experiencing in a deeper way the truth that God pursues a love relationship with her that is real and personal.
3: I've been able to see God as a personal God so much more the last several years than I ever have before. And to see Him as a personal God who wants that relationship with us, that's what unlocked my faith.
2: God is on the move, and He moves through the local church to impact the lives of people like Reese.
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4: Amy Kelly of Hastings is celebrating the beginning of another school year. We honor all educators in our public school mission field and all those going to school. May the Holy Spirit raise up our educators to bring God the glory while showing compassion and grace to the students and families they serve. Please pray over hearts and minds, and that we would do as Proverbs 22 verse 6 says, and train up children in the way they should go, so even when they are old, they will not depart from it.

0: Because you're good.
1: Matthew West and Good here on My Bridge Radio. Well, here we are, third week of August. School has started for most college students, probably heading back this week and getting into classes next week. And one of the things we're going to be establishing are some routines. There's some routines during the school year that are just different than the summertime, often even for those of us that don't have kiddos in school anymore. Heather Thompson Day is our guest this morning. She's a professor, an author, a speaker, and a mom. And Heather, I want to talk about that, just that idea of establishing those routines. You're a mom. We're getting into the school year here.
2: Yeah.
1: And I think, obviously, we should establish a prayer routine. You mentioned like 5 a.m. for you. I think some of us need some structure, especially with this new time of year. So I'm curious what that looks like for you. Bring us into your prayer world. Like, what's the routine, like the things you establish every day versus just kind of the ongoing?
2: Well, let me first offer this, because I never want to, this is what Heather does. This right. does not mean that this is what anybody else has to do. And I don't want anyone to feel shame over what they are currently capable of doing. When I had my first child, we were so poor that my sister was leaving diapers on our doorstep. And I just was at a breaking point. I felt like I had done everything right, and yet things were still so hard, which is a difficult place to be. And I started saying I need to do something different spiritually. And so I started getting up at 5 a.m. Now, when I started that, keep in mind, I had no desire to be in ministry. So it's just interesting how when you start something with God, you have no idea where he's taking you, right? It's just little by little by little. So for me, 5 a.m. was the only time that my kids weren't up. And so that's where that practice started. I felt like I did not have it in me to be the mom that they deserved, or the wife that my husband deserved, and then to go step into a classroom and be the teacher that my students deserved, if I was not spending time first with God. I noticed an absolute transformation in my own spirit when I spend time with God every single morning. So for me, that looks like reading scripture. I read scripture cover to cover every year, but I say that also as somebody who's a reader. I think everybody should enjoy scripture, but if reading is not your thing, then listen to worship music, right? Go on a walk in nature. Whatever it is that allows you to sit in silence and just be before God intentionally, please build that practice into your life, because God has positioned you where you are on purpose, literally with your family, with wherever your workplace is, in your neighborhood. But if you are not taking time to hear God, some of prayer is not talking. It is to just sit before the Lord and say, God, I know what I see. Tell me what you see. Would you just reveal in my spirit and in my soul what you see that I'm supposed to do today? Would you not let me miss a person that I'm supposed to talk to today? Would you give me the words of wisdom if I'm supposed to apply for this thing or send this email or send this text? Don't let me miss that today. Just day by day, by day, by day. And again, you have no idea 10 years from now, 5 years from now, 20 years from now, where God is taking you when you make this decision to just be intentional about pursuing him day by day.

0: Josiah Queen with Elevation Rhythm. That one's called Amazing here on MyBridge Radio. When you go before God in prayer, what are you asking Him to help you do today? This is the Morning Conversation. Our guest today is Heather Thompson Day. And Heather has given a lot of thought to her own personal prayer life. And Heather, I want to go there. Like you mentioned asking God to give you eyes to see what you may not otherwise see, because I think we love our structure and our routine, but I think we do also need to be cautious about like not just settling into today's plan and then miss what God's doing and where He's inviting us to join Him today. I think that probably starts with that prayer that you just talked about.
1: This is something I say every day. And then I'm a runner. So I'll go do like 5 miles and often I'll just be praying for people. Cause I told you, I try to pray for myself last. So I'll pray through people that whoever comes to my mind. Okay. I had a bill hit my account that was unexpected and it was in the amount of $700. This is just a few months ago. And I text my husband. I was like, oh my goodness. I had no idea that this was coming out. We did not plan for this. It was $700. Okay. I go and I pray. I call on God. God, I did not know that this was coming out. Please have mercy on me. If you can bring a solution into existence, would you do that? The very next day, this is a true story. The very next day, I had a deposit in my account for $800. It was a royalty check for a book I'd written years ago. $800 that I was not expecting. And I called my husband. I said, oh my goodness, God heard us and He replaced the money. Okay. I go on my run and I told you every day I say, if there's somebody I'm supposed to speak to, if there's somebody I'm supposed to help, like just don't let me miss what you have for me today. So I'm praying for people on my run. And as this person's name comes to my mind to pray for, I start praying for them. This thought drops into my head, send them that $800. And I said, oh, Lord, that's mine. Like I prayed for that. I had the bill, remember? And then You replaced it. And I just felt it again. Send them that $800. And I've learned at this point in my spiritual journey that just be obedient. And if I take too long to do something that I feel like God has impressed on me, I won't do it. I'll forget. Or I'll come up with reasons as to why I don't actually have to do it or why that was actually my own thoughts. So I was literally still running. I pulled my phone out of my fanny pack and I just sent the money over through Cash App to this person. And about 2 hours later, I got a text back from them and it was a picture of their university bill. This person's in seminary and it said paid. And he's an immigrant. He was about to lose his student visa status because he couldn't pay. It was a $700 bill. And he was trying to figure out how to come up with the money and was literally almost about to have to leave the country. And I sent him on that very day, $800. When you pray, God, show me what you see. This is how we actually become the hands and feet of God. And then that little blessing. And actually, let me tell you guys this too. He didn't send me back that $800. I just want that to be clear. Uh-huh. Like it didn't come in. Then the next day I got a deposit. No, it was gone. But this is what multiplication looks like, because were we fine that month? Absolutely. And then I still felt like God answered my prayers, but then I got to be an answer to prayer to somebody else. This is how the kingdom of God multiplies. I can tell you, because I know the person that I sent the money to, I can tell you there is no way that that person didn't also then multiply. So God just keeps moving from person to person to person when we are in the spirit and praying. I've been

0: Jason and Lisa Anderson of Arapahoe are celebrating their anniversary today. As we celebrate 36 years of marriage, we are encouraged because God has been our refuge and strength. We are so thankful for our 3 children and their spouses and 5 grandchildren, and we rest in the knowledge that God is our provision. Psalm 46, verses 10 through 11 says, "Be still and know that I am God. I will be exalted among the nations. I will be exalted in the earth. The Lord Almighty is with us. The God of Jacob is our fortress."
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2: Keeping you connected. 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Thanks for joining us on MyBridge Radio. It is Tuesday, the 18th of August. The forecast is coming up. One, spelled O apostrophe N-E, is going to be taking place this Sunday from 4:30 until 8 at the CHI Health Center in Omaha. Now, One exists to create a space where middle and high school students can encounter Jesus and worship with others. The prayer is that One strengthens students, unites churches, and gives students the courage to share their faith. Wallet Hub has released a report on the states with the best early education systems. Nebraska came in 10th in that report, ranking well in the areas of accessibility and quality. 12 key metrics were used to make up those rankings, which had the District of Columbia and Arkansas with the top early education systems. Hope and good news for today is found in Psalm 100, verse 5. "For the Lord is good, and His love endures forever. His faithfulness continues through all generations." Again, that's Psalm 100, verse 5. For the capital city, some showers and thunderstorms, otherwise cloudy today, that high near 83. In Omaha, some showers and thunderstorms, mostly cloudy, otherwise highs near 84. In the Tri-Cities, a few showers and thunderstorms, eventually partly sunny, that high near 82. In North Platte, partly sunny today with highs near 85. In the Panhandle, sunshine, some showers and thunderstorms later, highs of 84. In Valentine, partly sunny today, highs reaching 82. Currently at 65 in Lincoln, 70 in Omaha, 66 in the Tri-Cities. It's 69 in North Platte, 63 in the Panhandle, 63 in Valentine.

0: Forrest Frank on My Bridge Radio. That one is called Okay. Well, we know we should pray. Sometimes we can get discouraged in our prayers, especially if we're not getting the answers that we're kind of looking for. Heather Thompson Day is our guest on the Morning Conversation today, an author, professor, a speaker. And Heather, you were sharing a little bit ago about a pretty amazing story where God showed up in your prayers and kind of gave you some pretty specific direction. But that's not always the case. Sometimes we seem like we're praying and we're praying, but we just don't get that yes. But I know you say even when God's answer isn't yes, he still gives us the gift of himself.
1: Mm-hmm. My best stories, I think, are not what people did for me, but what I chose to do through God for other people. Like that story I just shared. And guess what? You don't have to wait for that. You are actually not waiting on anything. You are not waiting on God to answer anything. You can go and be God's answer right now. And I believe that as we step into that space where whatever it is we're praying for, we take that as an indicator that this is a need in the world. So if I'm praying to be encouraged, I take that as an indicator that there are people who need to be encouraged. And I know that because I've experienced it. So let me go be encouragement for somebody else. You don't have to like take the wheels off the bus. You can literally say, God, give me one person. That's what I do. Every day I say, God, help me to make a moment for at least one other person today. And as you live in this way, he will start giving you stories by which then you are not guessing how real God is. You are not guessing whether or not God answers prayers and God shows up. And eventually, in my experience, it does also come back around to you. Just don't weary in doing good. It's not going to be every single day, but I guarantee you, if you start, that's I like to do 3 months at a time, looking at my life, you start looking at your life 3 months at a time, and then, and also train your brain to see it. God, where did I see you show up for me today? Often it is happening, but our brain is wired in the negative. I know this because I taught communication for almost 15 years. Your brain is wired in the negative. You have to tell it where life is positive.

0: am I glad that we get to start this Tuesday together. Thank you so much for choosing MyBridge Radio. This is the Morning Conversation. What if my prayer life looked more like Jesus' prayer life? Been talking this morning about prayer with author and speaker Heather Thompson Day. And I know, Heather, something that you try to be aware of daily is the opportunity to make a moment for someone else. I know you've said Jesus was never too hurried to notice the person in front of him. Like I said earlier, some of us like our routine. We like to plan out the day. Like, I've got every moment planned out, but I might get called into something that I never expected. And it might be that making a moment for someone else.
1: Yeah. And that's why it's super important, I think, where we spend our morning. Before you ever leave your house, inviting God and His Spirit to guide you and be in you that day will change how you then show up when the moment arises that feels chaotic. That is actually, I've been grafted into a group of people that are like Dallas Willard disciples. Like, they were trained under Dallas Willard. And I went to lunch with this incredible lady. She was a basketball coach for different women's basketball teams. And her name is Jane. I went to lunch with her and I was like, just tell me some of what Dallas told you, because she was very close with him. And she said, okay, this is one of her favorite stories of Dallas Willard, that he said to her, what is the one characteristic that you think Jesus most embodied? And she was like, what do most of us think, like love or power or might? And he said, relaxed. And his argument was that Jesus was so in peace, right, with the Father, that he was relaxed, meaning knowing that every obstacle can be solved. Every experience that happens, I know God will give me the wisdom and the strength to walk through this. Every place that I'm at, I'm supposed to be. And so he just kind of went through life, Dallas Willard believes, very relaxed. And that, for me, I am a high energy, a high achiever, knock on door, like, I'm not relaxed. It was just a challenge to me to kind of reorient my days and the way I even see my spiritual life. And in this relaxed state of invitation. Okay, God, where are you? Even in my life, like, I'm a planner.
0: Yeah.
1: What's the plan for 2026, 2027?
0: Sure.
1: And I literally, since I had that conversation with Jane, I've been like, I don't have a plan. I'm going to trust that God has a plan. And as I ask him to guide me daily, like, God can't have a plan for your life if he doesn't have a plan for your day.

0: In the capital city, some showers and thunderstorms, otherwise cloudy today, that high near 83. In Omaha, some showers and thunderstorms, mostly cloudy, otherwise highs near 84. In the Tri-Cities, a few showers and thunderstorms, eventually partly sunny, that high near 82. In North Platte, partly sunny today with highs near 85. In the Panhandle, sunshine, some showers and thunderstorms later, highs of 84. In Valentine, partly sunny today, highs reaching 82. Currently at 65 in Lincoln, 70 in Omaha, 66 in the Tri-Cities. It's 69 in North Platte, 63 in the Panhandle, 63 in Valentine.
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3: Amy Kelly of Hastings is celebrating the beginning of another school year. We honor all educators in our public school mission field and all those going to school. May the Holy Spirit raise up our educators to bring God the glory while showing compassion and grace to the students and families they serve. Please pray over hearts and minds, and that we would do as Proverbs 22 verse 6 says, and train up children in the way they should go, so even when they are old, they will not depart from it.

0: It sure means a lot to us that you would start your day with MyBridge Radio. This is the morning conversation. So much of praying is trusting. Trusting God with the answer, trusting that He will answer, trusting even if the answer isn't what we think it should be. Heather Thompson Day is our guest today. Throughout the morning, we have been diving in, talking about prayer, talking about establishing routines of prayer. And Heather, you've talked a lot about trust, but trust can be really hard. Like, I step out in faith, meaning, like, I don't know what's around the corner. I don't know if the ground and the next step is going to be solid. That's trust. Like, that's trusting in God. And I heard you say recently, like, when we do that, when we step out in faith and we trust God, things might start disappearing. Like, things that we thought were really important might start disappearing. And you say, don't panic when that happens.
1: So I literally this month, August, have lost my biggest donor to my ministry. That has been a challenge for me as I plan. And yet I am seeing God already. Literally, it could make me weep to talk about. I am seeing the faithfulness of God in other ways. That has just really reminded me that, yes, there are seasons in which things may start to be stripped away. And I really think this is a gift, because the things that you were relying on, and I think it especially sometimes, maybe it's even people's, like, for me, it was this donor. For you, maybe it's like your job, your 9 to 5 that you're clocking in and you're saying, well, this is where I'm relying. This is how I know that I'm safe. What if how we know that we're safe and we're cared for and we're provided for is in Christ? And there may be seasons in which things get stripped away so that we are reminded that our most important person to rely on is God. And I believe, and I hope that this will be my testimony in 6 months, but I can tell you, this is the truth. I would never get on here and say something that is not true. I can tell you today, God has done more with less, just like He does with Gideon, where there's 30,000 men and He whittles it all the way down to 300 and says, okay, now go, right? God does more with less. God will never take away anything that was required for your victory. So if it leaves, it's because it's not required. So let it go and trust God to either bring something in to replace it, or He's going to do more with less.

0: all the heavens and everything on earth belong to you, for you are the creator of all that is seen and unseen.
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0: On the night you're falling all to pieces, you can bring your lonely heart to Jesus. 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
1: For King and Country on My Bridge Radio, and What If I Told You? When you go before God in prayer, what are you asking Him to help you do today? This is The Morning Conversation. Our guest today is Heather Thompson Day. And Heather has given a lot of thought to her own personal prayer life. And Heather, I want to go there. Like, you mentioned asking God to give you eyes to see what you may not otherwise see, because I think we love our structure and our routine, but I think we do also need to be cautious about, like, not just settling into today's plan and then miss what God's doing and where He's inviting us to join Him today. I think that probably starts with that prayer that you just talked about.
2: This is something I say every day. And then I'm a runner. So I'll go do like 5 miles, and often I'll just be praying for people. Cause I told you, I try to pray for myself last. So I'll pray through people that whoever comes to my mind. Okay. I had a bill hit my account that was unexpected, and it was in the amount of $700. This is just a few months ago. And I text my husband. I was like, oh my goodness, I had no idea that this was coming out. We did not plan for this. It was $700. Okay. I go and I pray. I call on God. God, I did not know that this was coming out. Please have mercy on me. If you can bring a solution into existence, would you do that? The very next day, this is a true story. The very next day, I had a deposit in my account for $800. It was a royalty check for a book I'd written years ago. $800 that I was not expecting. And I called my husband. I said, oh my goodness, God heard us and He replaced the money. Okay. I go on my run, and I told you every day I say, if there's somebody I'm supposed to speak to, if there's somebody I'm supposed to help, like, just don't let me miss what You have for me today. So I'm praying for people on my run. And as this person's name comes to my mind to pray for, I start praying for them. This thought drops into my head, send them that $800. And I said, oh, Lord, that's mine. Like, I prayed for that. I had the bill, remember? And then You replaced it. And I just felt it again. Send them that $800. And I've learned at this point in my spiritual journey that just be obedient. And if I take too long to do something that I feel like God has impressed on me, I won't do it. I'll forget. Or I'll come up with reasons as to why I don't actually have to do it, or why that was actually my own thoughts. So I was literally still running. I pulled my phone out of my fanny pack and I just sent the money over through Cash App to this person. And about 2 hours later, I got a text back from them, and it was a picture of their university bill. This person's in seminary, and it said paid. And he's an immigrant. He was about to lose his student visa status because he couldn't pay. It was a $700 bill. And he was trying to figure out how to come up with the money and was literally almost about to have to leave the country. And I sent him on that very day, $800. When you pray, God, show me what you see. This is how we actually become the hands and feet of God. And then that little blessing. And actually, let me tell you guys this too. He didn't send me back that $800. I just want that to be clear. Uh-huh. Like, it didn't come. And then the next day I got a deposit. No, it was gone. But this is what multiplication looks like. Because were we fine that month? Absolutely. And then I still felt like God answered my prayers, but then I got to be an answer to prayer to somebody else. This is how the kingdom of God multiplies. I can tell you, because I know the person that I sent the money to, I can tell you there is no way that that person didn't also then multiply. So God just keeps moving from person to person to person when we are in the spirit and praying.

0: Jason and Lisa Anderson of Arapahoe are celebrating their anniversary today. As we celebrate 36 years of marriage, we are encouraged because God has been our refuge and strength. We are so thankful for our 3 children and their spouses and 5 grandchildren, and we rest in the knowledge that God is our provision. Psalm 46, verses 10 through 11 says, "Be still and know that I am God. I will be exalted among the nations. I will be exalted in the earth. The Lord Almighty is with us. The God of Jacob is our fortress."
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2: Keeping you connected. Good morning. Thanks for joining us on MyBridge Radio. It is Tuesday, the 18th day of August. Here are the headlines. WalletHub has released a report on the states with the best early education systems. Nebraska came in 10th in that report, ranking well in the areas of accessibility and quality. 12 key metrics were used to make up those rankings, which had the District of Columbia and Arkansas with the top early education systems. One, spelled O-apostrophe-N-E, is going to be taking place this Sunday from 4:30 until 8 at the CHI Health Center in Omaha. One exists to create a space where middle and high school students can encounter Jesus and worship with others. The prayer is that one strengthens students, unites churches, and gives students courage to share their faith. Hope and good news on this Tuesday is found in Psalm 100, verse 5. "For the Lord is good, and His love endures forever. His faithfulness continues through all generations." Again, that's Psalm 100, verse 5. Capital City, some showers and thunderstorms, otherwise cloudy today, that high near 83. In Omaha, some showers and thunderstorms, mostly cloudy, otherwise highs near 84. In the Tri-Cities, a few showers and thunderstorms, eventually partly sunny, that high near 82. In North Platte, partly sunny today with highs near 85. In the Panhandle, sunshine, some showers and thunderstorms later, highs of 84. In Valentine, partly sunny today, highs reaching 82. Currently at 65 in Lincoln, 70 in Omaha, 66 in the Tri-Cities. It's 69 in North Platte, 63 in the Panhandle, 63 in Valentine.

0: Poets and Prophets on MyBridge Radio. That is Make Room. I'm Heath. This is the Morning Conversation. Been talking today with somebody who's quickly rising up the ranks as one of my favorite guests. Her name is Heather Thompson Day, a speaker, a professor, an author. And Heather, we've been talking about prayer today. And one of the things that you've mentioned is really kind of how we talk to and about ourselves. What are some thought patterns that we allow in that you've talked to God about, like, get these out of me?
1: Yeah, I won't speak for anybody else. I'll just tell you what I struggle with. A big one for me is somehow that God has not heard me. And so, and I say this a lot, like, we have to stop just rehearsing our worry and calling it prayer, because that's not prayer. And I would never make a recommendation on something I haven't myself struggled with. This is something I did for many years. And I would have said, I'm a prayer warrior. I was a prayer worrier, right? Like, I was rehearsing. I was going to God and telling God what the devil said. And I believe God is like, I don't really care what the devil said, because he was a liar from the beginning. There is no truth in him. And when he speaks his native language, which is lies. Tell me what God says. Tell me what the word says. Ask me to place in you my vision of what I see for you right now. So now when I pray, if I'm tempted to go into worry, I'll just start speaking scripture. I cannot tell you guys how much this has been rewiring my brain and my thought patterns to just even like have faith in the prayers that I'm saying. When I start attaching them to scripture, it does something internally.

0: Boy, am I glad that we get to start this Tuesday together. Thank you so much for choosing MyBridge Radio. This is the Morning Conversation. What if my prayer life looked more like Jesus' prayer life? Been talking this morning about prayer with author and speaker Heather Thompson Day. And I know, Heather, something that you try to be aware of daily is the opportunity to make a moment for someone else. I know you've said Jesus was never too hurried to notice the person in front of him. Like I said earlier, some of us like our routine. We like to plan out the day. Like, I've got every moment planned out, but I might get called into something that I never expected. And it might be that making a moment for someone else.
1: Yeah. And that's why it's super important, I think, where we spend our morning. Before you ever leave your house, inviting God and His Spirit to guide you and be in you that day will change how you then show up when the moment arises that feels chaotic. That is actually, I've been grafted into a group of people that are like Dallas Willard disciples. Like, they were trained under Dallas Willard. And I went to lunch with this incredible lady. She was a basketball coach for different women's basketball teams. And her name is Jane. I went to lunch with her and I was like, just tell me some of what Dallas told you, because she was very close with him. And she said, okay, this is one of her favorite stories of Dallas Willard, that he said to her, what is the one characteristic that you think Jesus most embodied? And she was like, what do most of us think? Like, love or power or might? And he said, relaxed. And his argument was that Jesus was so in peace, right, with the Father, that he was relaxed. Meaning knowing that every obstacle can be solved. Every experience that happens, I know God will give me the wisdom and the strength to walk through this. Every place that I'm at, I'm supposed to be. And so he just kind of went through life, Dallas Willard believes, very relaxed. And that, for me, I am a high energy, a high achiever, knock on door. Like, I'm not relaxed. It was just a challenge to me to kind of reorient my days and the way I even see my spiritual life. And in this relaxed state of invitation. Okay, God, where are you? Even in my life, like, I'm a planner.
0: Yeah.
1: What's the plan for 2026, 2027?
0: Sure.
1: And I literally, since I had that conversation with Jane, I've been like, I don't have a plan. I'm going to trust that God has a plan. And as I ask him to guide me daily, like, God can't have a plan for your life if he doesn't have a plan for your day. So therefore today matters.

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0: Worthy of It All. That's C.C. Winans this morning on MyBridge Radio. Glad that you're along with us on this Tuesday. The final forecast for the capital city, some showers and thunderstorms, otherwise cloudy and 83. In Omaha, some showers and thunderstorms, then mostly cloudy, highs around 84. In the Tri-City, some showers and thunderstorms for a while, eventually partly sunny and 82. In North Platte, partly sunny, highs of about 85. In the Panhandle, sunshine, some showers and thunderstorms coming up, highs near 84. And in Valentine, partly sunny today, that high near 82.
1: Hello, this is Pastor Jeff Baker on MyBridge Radio, keeping you connected. My mom still has a medium-sized box with artwork from my childhood, the awards I won, the medals I earned, and many embarrassing old photos of me. All of my childhood creativity fits in a medium-sized box, which is incredibly small compared to God's creativity. Listen to these numbers. 200 billion trillion? That's the amount of stars in the universe. 8.2 billion, that's the amount of humans alive today. 2.16 million, the different types of animal species. 356,000, the different types of plant species on Earth today. Look, these kinds of numbers are impossible for us to imagine, but each of them begins to paint the picture of the imagination of God, the master planning of God, the authority of God, and the unstoppable creative power our God has. Look, this makes Colossians 1, 15 and 16 come alive. Christ is the visible image of the invisible God. He existed before anything was created and is supreme over all creation. For through him, God created everything in the heavenly realms and on earth. He made the things that we can see and the things that we cannot see. The Bible tells us there's more of creation that we haven't even seen yet. This blows my mind when you stop and you think about all that God has created. Yet, he loves you, he knows you, and he has a plan and a purpose for you. You're not lost in his creation. You're not forgotten. In fact, he created it all so that you would look and see how majestic and powerful he is. This is MyBridge Radio, keeping you connected to God, who is creative.
2: Amy Kelly of Hastings is celebrating the beginning of another school year. We honor all educators in our public school mission field and all those going to school. May the Holy Spirit raise up our educators to bring God the glory while showing compassion and grace to the students and families they serve. Please pray over hearts and minds, and that we would do as Proverbs 22 verse 6 says, and train up children in the way they should go, so even when they are old, they will not depart from it.

0: It sure means a lot to us that you would start your day with MyBridge Radio. This is the morning conversation. So much of praying is trusting. Trusting God with the answer, trusting that He will answer, trusting even if the answer isn't what we think it should be. Heather Thompson Day is our guest today. Throughout the morning, we have been diving in, talking about prayer, talking about establishing routines of prayer. And Heather, you've talked a lot about trust, but trust can be really hard. Like, I step out in faith, meaning, like, I don't know what's around the corner. I don't know if the ground and the next step is going to be solid. That's trust. Like, that's trusting in God. And I heard you say recently, like, when we do that, when we step out in faith and we trust God, things might start disappearing. Like, things that we thought were really important might start disappearing. And you say, don't panic when that happens.
1: So I literally this month, August, have lost my biggest donor to my ministry. That has been a challenge for me as I plan. And yet I am seeing God already, literally, it could make me weep to talk about. I am seeing the faithfulness of God in other ways. That has just really reminded me that, yes, there are seasons in which things may start to be stripped away. And I really think this is a gift, because the things that you were relying on, and I think it especially sometimes, maybe it's even people's, like, for me, it was this donor. For you, maybe it's like your job, your 9-to-5 that you're clocking in on, and you're saying, well, this is where I'm relying. This is how I know that I'm safe. What if how we know that we're safe and we're cared for and we're provided for is in Christ? And there may be seasons in which things get stripped away so that we are reminded that our most important person to rely on is God. And I believe, and I hope that this will be my testimony in 6 months, but I can tell you, this is the truth. I would never get on here and say something that is not true. I can tell you today, God has done more with less, just like He does with Gideon, where there's 30,000 men and He whittles it all the way down to 300 and says, okay, now go, right? God does more with less. God will never take away anything that was required for your victory. So if it leaves, it's because it's not required. So let it go and trust God to either bring something in to replace it, or He's going to do more with less.

0: it all. Doesn't he deserve it all? It's Chris Tomlin's newest on My Bridge Radio. This is the Morning Conversation. Our guest today, Heather Thompson Day. I'm telling you right now, you're going to want to hear this whole conversation. If you only caught part of it, the podcast will be posted here in a little bit. Put it on your must-listen-to list because, Heather, what a morning we've had. Talking about prayer and talking about trust and watching how God provides in the most unexpected ways. I read a post of yours recently where you said, just because you feel trapped doesn't mean God is. So
1: yeah,
0: bring some encouragement to that dear listener this morning that feels like they're pressed up against the Red Sea with nowhere to turn.
1: Oh, let me just tell you this, because this I know, and sometimes speak this out loud over your situation. You are praying to a God of ultimate intelligence. You are praying to a God of ultimate resources. You are praying to a God of ultimate power. You are praying to a God of ultimate wisdom. It is foolishness to think that a God of ultimate power, ultimate resources, ultimate wisdom, ultimate connections, he can scan your area, right? And see, okay, this person's praying for this and this person, I'm gonna bring these two together. Of course he can. So as you pray, I start saying now, I don't just say God, because sometimes like the language we use can change our brain. I will say God of ultimate resources, God of ultimate power, God of ultimate wisdom, will you guide me in this request? Will you, and this is Romans 4:17, will you bring into existence a solution that does not currently exist? Because God, the world and the universe operates under the authority of the word of God. This is when God creates the world, he, let there be light.

0: And there's light. He speaks, demon, come out of him. The demon comes out. Lazarus, come forth. He speaks, and the universe operates under the authority and the power of the word of God. So, something else I say is, God, if you would just say the word, will you just say the word? Will you just speak healing over me right now? Will you intercede on my behalf? And it helps my brain believe that healing is possible.
1: Awesome. Heather, thank you so much. This is great. I can't wait
0: Thank
1: till
0: you.
1: our next conversation, but
0: Yeah,
1: thanks for
0: absolutely.
1: joining us again this morning.
0: Thanks for having me.

0: Jason and Lisa Anderson of Arapahoe are celebrating their anniversary today. As we celebrate 36 years of marriage, we are encouraged because God has been our refuge and strength. We are so thankful for our three children and their spouses and five grandchildren, and we rest in the knowledge that God is our provision. Psalm 46, verses 10 through 11 says, "Be still and know that I am God. I will be exalted among the nations. I will be exalted in the earth. The Lord Almighty is with us. The God of Jacob is our fortress."
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It is Brandon Lake on MyBridge Radio with the author. Thanks for joining us on this Tuesday morning. Right now, a reminder about how much you are loved. Here's Zach Williams and Jesus Loves. All the

Praise and worship this morning on MyBridge Radio from Phillips, Craig, and Dean. It's called Jesus, Only Jesus. I hope you're having a great Tuesday. Thanks for spending part of it with us here on MyBridge Radio. Here's We Are Messengers.

Amy Kelly of Hastings is celebrating the beginning of another school year. We honor all educators in our public school mission field and all those going to school. May the Holy Spirit raise up our educators to bring God the glory while showing compassion and grace to the students and families they serve. Please pray over hearts and minds, and that we would do as Proverbs 22 verse 6 says, and train up children in the way they should go, so even when they are old, they will not depart from it.

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A song of hope on this Tuesday here on MyBridge Radio. That's Red Rocks Worship, their new one called The Lord Is With Me. Glad you're spending some time with us today. Cindy will be with you in just a few minutes.

Jason and Lisa Anderson of Arapahoe are celebrating their anniversary today. As we celebrate 36 years of marriage, we are encouraged because God has been our refuge and strength. We are so thankful for our three children and their spouses and five grandchildren, and we rest in the knowledge that God is our provision. Psalm 46, verses 10 through 11 says, "Be still and know that I am God. I will be exalted among the nations. I will be exalted in the earth. The Lord Almighty is with us.

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0: God, the Lord, created the heavens and stretched them out. 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He gives breath to everyone, life to everyone who walks the earth.
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Good morning, Tuesday morning, in fact, and this is so good that we get to spend some time together in your workday. Patrick Mayberry helps to kick off our time with anybody else. So looking forward to Forrest Frank and Josiah Queen coming together in song with Jesus is coming back soon in a few minutes. Some Brandon Lake, Greater Still, and how about Matt Maher, Gonna Be All Right? We're going to get to that in about 10 minutes. Right now, the praise and worship continues with Phil Wickham, Hymn of Heaven on MyBridge Radio.

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2: Activate Global seeks to equip believers who live near unreached people groups with tools and training to sustain their livelihoods while they share their faith. These local believers are taking the gospel to extremely hard-to-reach places. One of these places is in North Africa, a place hard to reach because people live at high altitudes, and the region is marked by civil unrest and difficult living conditions. So even something as ordinary as soap isn't always easy to access or afford. While the raw materials for making soap were already available locally, the knowledge of its importance and the training for how to make it wasn't. So members of the Activate Global team traveled to train community members in hygiene and how something as simple as soap could make a real difference. Then they trained local believers in soap making and kingdom business principles. So in a place where unrest makes daily stability uncertain, a simple skill like soap making has become a seed of hope, helping local believers earn an income while improving community health and giving a platform to share the gospel through their soap making kingdom business. Where there are people unreached, in a place so hard to reach, few have been reached and very few are trying. God is on the move through Activate Global.
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Before we get into this next song, I thought we could just circle around a story that was shared from the heart of one of our listeners. And they took time to say, I love hearing how my bridge is touching the lives of so many people in so many unique ways. And their story is unique as well. They said, you know, God is meeting people where they are. And for her, hearing the song Flowers helps to keep her grounded in God as she navigates cancer. Now, preparing to go in for yet another treatment, she said, I'm holding on to trusting God is holding my watering can, and that someday soon I will see all the flowers he planted in the valley. Welcome.

Amy Kelly of Hastings is celebrating the beginning of another school year. We honor all educators in our public school mission field and all those going to school. May the Holy Spirit raise up our educators to bring God the glory while showing compassion and grace to the students and families they serve. Please pray over hearts and minds, and that we would do as Proverbs 22 verse 6 says, and train up children in the way they should go, so even when they are old, they will not depart from it.

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I don't want to brush past some serious wisdom and gold, because Danny Gokey, he opens his heart about this song, Jesus Over Everything. He just shares the privilege he's had in his life to sing on some pretty big stages. He has stood before influential, very powerful people. But you see, none of those moments compare to knowing Jesus. Because sooner or later, people stop clapping, accomplishments pass, and recognition, that's fleeting. But Jesus, he remains. And so more than anything, Danny says, I don't want to be remembered for what I accomplished or where I stood. I want to be known as someone whose life was centered on Jesus. Well, let's keep centering on him with the music that we will enjoy. Even next hour, we've got Cody Carnes, Be Glad, Holding On, Praise God, John Reddick, and Phil Wickham, I Believe, helping steer us up towards the top of the hour. Great is thy faithfulness, One Sonic Society.

0: Jason and Lisa Anderson of Arapahoe are celebrating their anniversary today. As we celebrate 36 years of marriage, we are encouraged because God has been our refuge and strength. We are so thankful for our three children and their spouses and five grandchildren, and we rest in the knowledge that God is our provision. Psalm 46, verses 10 through 11 says, "Be still and know that I am God. I will be exalted among the nations. I will be exalted in the earth. The Lord Almighty is with us. The God of Jacob is our fortress."
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my son recapped an amusement park ride adventure that he clearly endured as he talked about the young people who rode with hands raised and just fully embraced the thrills while there he gripped tight. I said, I don't do rides anymore, haven't for a while, thanks to the gift of vertigo. And I honestly feel like life generally has enough ups and downs and twists and turns that I'm just content to keep my feet on the ground in general. And boy, pouring the comfort by way of song into our time here together. And that is John Rettig, Holding On. Praise God. You're on MyVerage Radio. Cindy, your host, keeping you company, enjoying song after song that encourages our heart to connect with God. We are so grateful you are here listening in.

has been quite a bit on the August calendar already, from weddings to even a few baby showers, which had me camped out in Psalm 139. For you created my inmost being. You knit me together in my mother's womb, helping keep you connected to God, who is creative. My Bridge Radio. Who's

Amy Kelly of Hastings is celebrating the beginning of another school year. We honor all educators in our public school mission field and all those going to school. May the Holy Spirit raise up our educators to bring God the glory while showing compassion and grace to the students and families they serve. Please pray over hearts and minds, and that we would do as Proverbs 22 verse 6 says, and train up children in the way they should go, so even when they are old, they will not depart from it.

0: You can almost hear it, can't you? Backpack zipping shut, shoes thumping down the hallway, cereal bowls clinking on the table, and that smell of toast. Maybe coffee. Hopefully some coffee. Well, hi, this is Emily from MyBridge Radio, and I have spent weeks preparing our kids for school. That means new pencils, new shoes, and new routines. But somewhere in the rush, I wonder, who is preparing our hearts? I've learned something about myself. If I don't let Jesus have the first word in my day, the world usually does. So I started a simple rhythm. Before anyone else is awake, while I'm making breakfast, I tap play on the MyBridge Radio app. And I have a dear friend who simply says, Alexa, play MyBridge Radio. And she does that through her smart speaker. So different routines, the same desire. Before backpacks are zipped and everyone heads out the door, God's truth is already filling our homes. And I know that this school year will come with busy mornings and unexpected moments. 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

0: Jason and Lisa Anderson of Arapahoe are celebrating their anniversary today. As we celebrate 36 years of marriage, we are encouraged because God has been our refuge and strength. We are so thankful for our 3 children and their spouses and 5 grandchildren, and we rest in the knowledge that God is our provision. Psalm 46, verses 10 through 11 says, "Be still and know that I am God. I will be exalted among the nations. I will be exalted in the earth. The Lord Almighty is with us. The God of Jacob is our fortress."
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Together, we are opening up this hour with the help of Forrest Frank. Okay, Cindy, your host, keeping you company here in your lunch hour. Happy Tuesday, and thankful that we can serve up these songs, encouraging our heart to connect with God. On the short list ahead, we've got some Wren Collective, Fight of My Life, Christian Stanfill, and Cece Winans, Worthy of It All. Getting ready for that in about 10 minutes. Diving back in right now with Mercy Me, To Not Worship You on MyBridge Radio.

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1: At the start of every new year, Reese and Alma would make it a goal to grow in her relationship with Jesus.
2: I had a New Testament in a year bookmark. I wrote on the back of it the first time that I tried to do that, for that New Testament. Did a handful of days and I checked it off, then I walked away. Then a year later, I tried again. So I wrote the date that I started that New Testament plan a second time. There was probably 3 or 4 years at least on the backside of this bookmark before I was able to get into the Word regularly and find a rhythm.
1: That discipline of spending time in the Bible finally took root in Reese's life when she invited her church family to come alongside her, encouraging her in that journey.
2: It was an every day of the week rhythm that I needed to find, and to have a group of people walk with me and encourage me, keep me accountable in that, was life-changing.
1: Reese began experiencing in a deeper way the truth that God pursues a love relationship with her that is real and personal.
2: I've been able to see God as a personal God so much more the last several years than I ever have before. And to see Him as a personal God who wants that relationship with us, that's what unlocked my faith.
1: God is on the move, and He moves through the local church to impact the lives of people like Reese.
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An Alliance listener is remembering the legacy of her grandparents on their anniversary. I'm forever grateful for the fruitful lives they lived in their walk with Christ. Galatians 5:22 says, "But when the Holy Spirit controls our lives, He will produce this kind of fruit in us: love, joy, peace, patience, kindness, goodness, faithfulness, gentleness, and self-control."

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1: Some of us were beating ourselves up from something we did in the past. 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Whom the Son sets free is free indeed. Nothing need hold you back. 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

0: On the night you're falling all to pieces, you can bring your lonely heart to Jesus. What if I told you that I believe it?
1: We're feeling some new rhythms and schedules starting to launch this August. And for me, it's like putting a jigsaw puzzle together, knowing everything has a place. And it never works well when I try to cram things where it's just not made to fit. When I actually put together a jigsaw puzzle, I start to prioritize, you know, family groups of colors, you know, things that look like edge pieces. So with back to school and new schedules, all the things on the plate, I want to prioritize seeking God, His guidance, His strength, His provision. I am grateful that a friend had introduced me to the ministry of Moms in Prayer so many years ago. To know that 1 hour of praying in a small group, even if it's one other mom praying for our kids and their school, made such a difference. If you are curious about trying out Moms in Prayer, they've made it possible through a Zoom event in the comfort of your own home. You can spend 45 minutes on a Zoom call with a Moms in Prayer Nebraska leader, learning more about this ministry, how to be equipped in your own neck of the woods. A try it event is coming up Monday, August 24th. 7 p.m. Central Time. Let's go over to our website, mybridgeradio.net, and click to learn more about Moms in Prayer.

0: Jason and Lisa Anderson of Arapahoe are celebrating their anniversary today. As we celebrate 36 years of marriage, we are encouraged because God has been our refuge and strength. We are so thankful for our three children and their spouses and five grandchildren, and we rest in the knowledge that God is our provision. Psalm 46, verses 10 through 11 says, "Be still and know that I am God. I will be exalted among the nations. I will be exalted in the earth. The Lord Almighty is with us. The God of Jacob is our fortress."
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0: poets and prophets, make room. What a great start to this hour. Our final one together this Tuesday afternoon. Cindy here, keeping you company and smiling. I am as I look at the songs ahead for us in just the next few minutes. In fact, Mercy Me's O Death, making a list. Vertical Worship on just how faithful our creative God is. And you know, the song that's really been resonating a whole lot in the MyBridge family. And we'll sing along together if you like. It is Leanna Crawford's Thank God in just about 10 minutes. Right now, this familiar favorite from Matt Maher, Lord, I Need You, on MyBridge Radio.
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Hello, this is Pastor Jeff Baker on MyBridge Radio, keeping you connected. My mom still has a medium-sized box with artwork from my childhood, the awards I won, the medals I earned, and many embarrassing old photos of me. All of my childhood creativity fits in a medium-sized box, which is incredibly small compared to God's creativity. Listen to these numbers. 200 billion trillion? That's the amount of stars in the universe. 8.2 billion, that's the amount of humans alive today. 2.16 million, the different types of animal species. 356,000, the different types of plant species on Earth today. Look, these kinds of numbers are impossible for us to imagine, but each of them begins to paint the picture of the imagination of God, the master planning of God, the authority of God, and the unstoppable creative power our God has. Look, this makes Colossians 1, 15 and 16 come alive. Christ is the visible image of the invisible God. He existed before anything was created and is supreme over all creation. For through him, God created everything in the heavenly realms and on earth. He made the things that we can see and the things that we cannot see. The Bible tells us there's more of creation that we haven't even seen yet. This blows my mind when you stop and you think about all that God has created. Yet, he loves you, he knows you, and he has a plan and a purpose for you. You're not lost in his creation. You're not forgotten. In fact, he created it all so that you would look and see how majestic and powerful he is. This is MyBridge Radio, keeping you connected to God, who is creative.

0: A few members of my family and I really enjoyed getting to share the ministry of MyBridge with someone who had never heard. 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We are so glad you're here.
1: Woke up this morning.

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I'm forever grateful for the fruitful lives they lived in their walk with Christ. Galatians 5:22 says, "But when the Holy Spirit controls our lives, He will produce this kind of fruit in us: love, joy, peace, patience, kindness, goodness, faithfulness, gentleness, and self-control."

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Doesn't he deserve it all? That is a new addition on the MyBridge radio playlist from Chris Tomlin. I am making my way out, but Emily, she's coming in, and her playlist for you has Elevation Worship on it. Also, next hour, you'll hear from Brandon Lake, All Sons and Daughters, and Jordan St. Cyr. Lord willing, I will connect with you again tomorrow morning, but I want to share the blessing of the week that you can find as Kingdom Connecting Point. Number one, when you subscribe to our weekly MyBridge e-newsletter, Susie Larson says, it is time to pray like you've never prayed before. Come boldly into God's presence because you can. Ask God to expose the enemy's schemes, foil wicked plans, and establish his purpose in our time. Do you believe he intends to move mountains in your day? Do you live with a holy expectancy that any day now, God might break through in a way that only he can? Rise up and believe this hour. The world needs your holy, audacious, faith-filled prayers. Pray like you mean it and watch expectantly for him to move. And blessings on your week.

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1: Jason and Lisa Anderson of Arapahoe are celebrating their anniversary today. As we celebrate 36 years of marriage, we are encouraged because God has been our refuge and strength. We are so thankful for our 3 children and their spouses and 5 grandchildren, and we rest in the knowledge that God is our provision. Psalm 46, verses 10 through 11 says, "Be still and know that I am God. I will be exalted among the nations. I will be exalted in the earth. The Lord Almighty is with us. The God of Jacob is our fortress."
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1: The positive outlook, the focus on God, of course, every day. It's just such an uplifting station to listen to. Changes my whole day.

My Bridge Radio. That was Brandon Lake with his song, The Author. I'm Emily, your host today. And I was reading some scripture to my son the other day, and I was reminding him, because we're also doing some handwriting together, and I shared with him, when you're writing someone's name, you actually capitalize their first letter. And so we were learning how to write God, and he was like, wait a minute, doesn't he have more names? I'm like, he does. So then we started reading some of the other names he has. And the one that stuck with him was Alpha and Omega, the first and the last. That's what I shared with him. And that last song truly reminds me of God's name, Alpha and Omega. He is the author of our lives. He sees everything, and it's all in his hands. And Matthew 6 reminds us, do not worry, for tomorrow has enough troubles of its own. So that's my prayer this hour, is that we would not look forward to tomorrow and see the troubles that may come. We just want to focus on right now, what God has for us in the music that will encourage our hearts. Here's All Sons and Daughters with Great Are You, Lord, to kick us off. You

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1: Activate Global seeks to equip believers who live near unreached people groups with tools and training to sustain their livelihoods while they share their faith. These local believers are taking the gospel to extremely hard-to-reach places. One of these places is in North Africa, a place hard to reach because people live at high altitudes, and the region is marked by civil unrest and difficult living conditions. So even something as ordinary as soap isn't always easy to access or afford. While the raw materials for making soap were already available locally, the knowledge of its importance and the training for how to make it wasn't. So members of the Activate Global team traveled to train community members in hygiene and how something as simple as soap could make a real difference. Then they trained local believers in soap making and kingdom business principles. So in a place where unrest makes daily stability uncertain, a simple skill like soap making has become a seed of hope, helping local believers earn an income while improving community health and giving a platform to share the gospel through their soap making kingdom business. Where there are people unreached, in a place so hard to reach, few have been reached and very few are trying. God is on the move through Activate Global.
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Maybe at a coffee shop in Arthur, or maybe you're in a waiting room in Callaway. And I'm thankful for the farmers tuning into MyBridge Radio through their tractor, maybe in Bennington today. So thank you for tuning in as we listen to Matt Marr now with Gonna Be All Right.

2:17 in the morning. It's the perfect time to think about everything you haven't thought about. I had a conversation the other day about how there are just some things we can't fix. And there are things that we are worried about that might happen tomorrow. And maybe that's why I love the words in that last song we just heard from Urban Rescue, Song of My Father, where he talks about still my soul with quiet joy. Now, there's something about that, right? Because sometimes stillness doesn't mean everything around you is still. Sometimes the house is quiet, but your heart is loud. And right there in the middle of the worry, the uncertainty, the fire, the flood, we get to remember what is true, that we are loved. I'm Emily, hanging out with you today. And I wonder if sometimes God meets us in those wide awake moments, not necessarily to give us an answer, but by reminding us of who He is, that you and I are truly loved, that we're not forgotten, and that we don't have to have it all figured out at 2:17 in the morning. So maybe you're in a season right now where you feel really heavy and restless. Maybe we get to let that truth settle in our hearts today, that even through fire and even through flood, we know without a doubt that we are.

You know, have you ever been wide awake in the middle of the night? I know I have for the last couple nights, actually. We've had pretty good wind storms over here, and it keeps us up, you know, it wakes us up. And the power went out a couple nights ago, too. But when you think about it, in the middle of the night, of course, the house is really quiet. Everyone should be sleeping, and somehow your brain decides at

An Alliance listener is remembering the legacy of her grandparents on their anniversary. I'm forever grateful for the fruitful lives they lived in their walk with Christ. Galatians 5:22 says, "But when the Holy Spirit controls our lives, He will produce this kind of fruit in us: love, joy, peace, patience, kindness, goodness, faithfulness, gentleness, and self-control."

0: Crowded.
1: Make Heaven Crowded from Josiah Queen right here on MyBridge Radio. I've got some Scars in Heaven from Casting Crowns coming up next. And then Red Rocks Worship with the Lord is with me. And all these songs point to our God who is creative right here on MyBridge Radio.
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Heath got to chat with Heather Thompson Day, and she's an author and she's a speaker and a professor. So she is like all in one. She has some great wisdom that she imparted on us today, and how really we can change our prayer rhythms and how that has actually reshaped the way she sees God, how she sees herself and the people around her. Really sounds like a Henry Blackaby heart, right? Where she's experiencing God in her everyday life. So this was a conversation that would be amazing to listen to while you're cleaning the dishes, folding the laundry, writing out that paper for work, whatever it is. This is a conversation that I think will encourage your heart today.

0: Jason and Lisa Anderson of Arapahoe are celebrating their anniversary today. As we celebrate 36 years of marriage, we are encouraged because God has been our refuge and strength. We are so thankful for our three children and their spouses and five grandchildren, and we rest in the knowledge that God is our provision. Psalm 46, verses 10 through 11 says, "Be still and know that I am God. I will be exalted among the nations. I will be exalted in the earth. The Lord Almighty is with us. The God of Jacob is our fortress."
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It's a new hour together, MyBridge Radio, and Mercy Me kicked it off with their song Greater, reminding us that the one who lives in us is greater than what's in the world. What a beautiful song sung over us today. And that was Patrick Mayberry, Now With Anybody Else. I'm Emily, your host, hanging out with you today. And we have another hour full of music that's going to encourage our hearts today. Some from Katie Nicole, some from Matthew West, and Samantha Ebert with her song 41, reminding us that breakthrough will happen. God still has a plan for us, even if we haven't heard those answered prayers yet. He is still looking over us and has a good plan for us. And I'll let you in on a little something here. We have one new song this hour. It's from Maverick City Music. It's towards the end of the hour, and I cannot wait for you to hear this upbeat music. It's called Lift Me Up. So I will share that later in the hour with you. For now, we're going to dive into some encouraging music from Katie Nicole, In Jesus' Name.

Well, this is MyBridge Radio, and I'm so glad that you are here right now. Maybe this is your first time tuning in, or maybe this is your 10th year tuning in. We're so glad you're here either way. We just heard from Samantha Ebert with her song 41, and this is why that song is so encouraging, because if you are facing a long season of personal suffering, of medical trials, or in what seems as if it's a prolonged waiting season, this song reminds us that nothing that you are going through is wasted. And Samantha Ebert uses the term 41 as a powerful symbol that breakthrough, that healing, and fulfillment of promises are just ahead, because the number 40 represents trials and testing and silence found throughout the Bible, while 41 represents the dawn of a new redemptive chapter. So hold on, don't let go. God finishes what He always does.

My Bridge Radio. That was Lauren Daigle with Look Up, Child. Now, I love that reminder to look up because there's this moment in scripture where the Israelites were being bitten by snakes. And God told Moses to put a bronze snake up on a pole and anyone who looked at it would live. Now, I heard a Bible teacher describe it this way once. Imagine being terrified of the snakes at your feet, watching where you step, watching for the next bite. And then God says, look up. Not because the snakes weren't real, not because the danger wasn't real, but because there was something else they needed to see. And I wonder if sometimes that's what prayer does for us. I know it doesn't always change our circumstances immediately, but it does change where we're looking. I can spend all day staring at what's biting at my ankles. Maybe it's the diagnosis. Maybe it's the relationship, the finances. Maybe it's the thing that I'm afraid that might happen next. But God gently says, look up. That's one of the reasons I love our prayer wall over at MyBridgeRadio.net, because you can bring what's weighing on you. You can bring what's biting at your ankles, and we get to lift you up in prayer by looking up to our God who has all the answers, right? Our team prays over those requests and our listeners pray too. We're joining together and saying, hey, we're going to carry this to God with you. So if there's something pulling your eyes down today, this might be our reminder to look up, not because your circumstances aren't real, but because God is still there in the midst of it.

An Alliance listener is remembering the legacy of her grandparents on their anniversary. I'm forever grateful for the fruitful lives they lived in their walk with Christ. Galatians 5:22 says, "But when the Holy Spirit controls our lives, he will produce this kind of fruit in us: love, joy, peace, patience, kindness, goodness, faithfulness, gentleness, and self-control."

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I hope you and your family got to hear that encouraging music from Maverick City Music, Lift Me Up. 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
2: 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So let it go.
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Bridge Radio. That was Danny Gokey with Jesus Over Everything. Now, you might have heard Danny was actually just here in Gothenburg on the 15th. I've heard from so many families who have gone to that event and said, okay, this is such a great night to take your kiddos to. And I've been thinking about why. And it's because our kids are always watching us. I'm Emily, your host here. And I've been playing piano this year. I'm learning. Okay, I'm learning chords. I'm trying to learn sheet music. I've never been in band. I don't know how to read music like that. And honestly, it's been a little rough. But I keep going to the piano every day, multiple times a day. And I've noticed my kids are noticing. So I've been really intentional about proving to my kids, put in the hard work, even if it's hard to do. I've also been intentionally playing Jesus, I Adore You. When I wake up right away, I go and play this song. And then when my kids wake up, they wander out of their rooms and they start singing, Jesus, I adore you, lay my life before you. And I think that's one of the beautiful things about taking your kids to a worship concert. They get to see mom and dad saying, this is something we value. This is someone we're willing to listen to. This is how we worship. And especially for your boys, there's something powerful about seeing men like Danny Gokey or Phil Wickham standing on a stage and openly worshiping Jesus. So if you're looking for a family outing where you're not just making a memory, but planting something in your kids, we've got some great opportunities coming up. Phil Wickham is actually coming to Grand Island August 30th, and Labor Day weekend, Wren Collective, Austin French, Cochran & Co., and Bodie are going to be in Gearing. And that event is totally free. So you can find all those details at mybridgeradio.net under events and concerts, because sometimes what our kids remember isn't the perfect piano playing, it's what they saw mom and dad making room for.

0: God, the Lord, created the heavens and stretched them out. He created the earth and everything in it. He gives breath to everyone, life to everyone who walks the earth.
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0: Jason and Lisa Anderson of Arapahoe are celebrating their anniversary today. As we celebrate 36 years of marriage, we are encouraged because God has been our refuge and strength. We are so thankful for our 3 children and their spouses and 5 grandchildren, and we rest in the knowledge that God is our provision. Psalm 46, verses 10 through 11 says, "Be still and know that I am God. I will be exalted among the nations. I will be exalted in the earth. The Lord Almighty is with us. The God of Jacob is our fortress."
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1: Every morning I can worship and listen, and I hear songs about hope and God being there for me through my fear. Helps me be at peace when I'm driving.

Sometimes all you can do is hold on. And sometimes in the middle of holding on, you need to remember who you're holding on to. I'm Emily, and I'm grateful we get to spend part of our day together here on MyBridge Radio as John Reddick reminds us in his song, Holding On, that God is right there with us. So we're going to dive into another hour full of hope-filled music, some from Chris Tomlin, Leanna Crawford, and some Jordan Smith. And this next song gives us a pretty good reason to let go of our grip and remember just how great our God is.

0: God is always at work among us.
1: At the start of every new year, Reese and Alma would make it a goal to grow in her relationship with Jesus.
2: I had a New Testament in a Year bookmark. I wrote on the back of it the first time that I tried to do that, for that New Testament. Did a handful of days and I checked it off. Then I walked away. Then a year later, I tried again. So I wrote the date that I started that New Testament plan a second time. There was probably 3 or 4 years at least on the backside of this bookmark before I was able to get into the Word regularly and find a rhythm.
1: That discipline of spending time in the Bible finally took root in Reese's life when she invited her church family to come alongside her, encouraging her in that journey.
2: It was an every day of the week rhythm that I needed to find, and to have a group of people walk with me and encourage me, keep me accountable in that, was life-changing.
1: Reese began experiencing in a deeper way the truth that God pursues a love relationship with her that is real and personal.
2: I've been able to see God as a personal God so much more the last several years than I ever have before. And to see Him as a personal God who wants that relationship with us, that's what unlocked my faith.
1: God is on the move, and He moves through the local church to impact the lives of people like Reese.
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Psalms 104, verse 24 reminds us that, O Lord, what a variety of things you have made. In wisdom, you have made them all. The earth is full of your creatures. I'm Emily here joining you on MyBridge Radio, and I got to experience a new little creature that I haven't seen before. And when I looked it up, it was called a broad-winged tree cricket. It looked pretty close to a grasshopper, but I knew it wasn't. So I had my two kiddos there with me as we looked at this cute little creature. And it reminded us that we serve a pretty creative

just come. I love going for walks because a lot of the times I really just need to clear my head. And it's usually about 3 minutes in, I realize my brain is still with me. My thoughts are just kind of going in circles. And so there's been some things I've had to really focus on to kind of just help my brain actually quit for a little bit. And one of the things I've loved doing is the 5-4-3-2-1. I don't know what else to call it besides that. It's 5 things you can see, 4 things you can hear, 3 things you can feel, 2 things you can smell, and 1 thing you can taste. Now, when I think through all these things, it's all the 5 senses that God so creatively gave us. I find myself suddenly able to relax and just not focus so much on the circumstance right in front of me. And when I do this practice, I start to realize that God isn't asking me to fix what's right in front of me. He's just asking me to be in the moment right now. So on my next walk, I'll do this again. I'll focus on the 5 things I can see, the 4 things I can hear, the 3 things I can feel, and the 2 I can smell, and 1 that I can taste. And if you do it along with me, maybe you'll notice all those little things around you too, and maybe whisper, "Lord, help me notice you today through this." This is My Bridge Radio, and here's Jesus Coming Back Now with Jordan Felice.

An Alliance listener is remembering the legacy of her grandparents on their anniversary. I'm forever grateful for the fruitful lives they lived in their walk with Christ. Galatians 5:22 says, "But when the Holy Spirit controls our lives, He will produce this kind of fruit in us: love, joy, peace, patience, kindness, goodness, faithfulness, gentleness, and self-control."

0: You can almost hear it, can't you? Backpack zipping shut, shoes thumping down the hallway, cereal bowls clinking on the table, and that smell of toast. Maybe coffee. Hopefully some coffee. Well, hi, this is Emily from MyBridge Radio, and I have spent weeks preparing our kids for school. That means new pencils, new shoes, and new routines. But somewhere in the rush, I wonder, who is preparing our hearts? I've learned something about myself. If I don't let Jesus have the first word in my day, the world usually does. So I started a simple rhythm. Before anyone else is awake, while I'm making breakfast, I tap play on the MyBridge Radio app. And I have a dear friend who simply says, Alexa, play MyBridge Radio. And she does that through her smart speaker. So different routines, the same desire. Before backpacks are zipped and everyone heads out the door, God's truth is already filling our homes. And I know that this school year will come with busy mornings and unexpected moments. 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

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And if you like listening to new music and hope-filled music, I have some more coming up that's truly amazing. It's from Elevation Worship and Josiah Queen. It's coming up right after Third Day with Soul on Fire.

0: not amazing.
1: I love hearing this testimony from a mom where she shared that she went to the Moms in Prayer group and she wasn't sure about it because moms were getting together to pray for an hour for their kiddos. And it honestly just seemed daunting to her, but she gave it a shot anyways. And she's been with them for over 15 years. And she said it has changed her life. Isn't that amazing? I'm Emily here, your host on MyBridge Radio, and Moms in Prayer is kicking off some events here where you can just give it a try. See what you think of these prayer meetings. And from what I heard from that mom who joined for the first time and continues to go after 15 years, I think it sounds like it's a really great group to be a part of and prioritizes praying over your kiddos and the school that they attend and everything in between that involves family and kiddos. So if you would like to check it out, go to mybridgeradio.net. And I want to let you know that their next meeting will be on a Monday, August 24th at 7 p.m. And then you'll be able to connect with a Nebraska leader on a Zoom call. So I hope you're able to check that out as we kick off this new school year together.

0: Jason and Lisa Anderson of Arapahoe are celebrating their anniversary today. As we celebrate 36 years of marriage, we are encouraged because God has been our refuge and strength. We are so thankful for our 3 children and their spouses and 5 grandchildren, and we rest in the knowledge that God is our provision. Psalm 46, verses 10 through 11 says, "Be still and know that I am God. I will be exalted among the nations. I will be exalted in the earth. The Lord Almighty is with us. The God of Jacob is our fortress."
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Forrest Frank with his song Okay, and this is our final hour together. I'm Emily, by the way. So glad that we are able to join together to tune in to hope-filled music for this final hour. So if you're holding on to something today and the outcome isn't coming out the way you would hope for, I just want to let you know that this next song is a pretty good reason to let go of our grip and remember good our God is. So I want to take the next few minutes together just to turn our attention toward the one who sees it all as I share a little bit of Susie Larson's blessing that she left us with this week. She reminds us to rise up and believe this hour. The world needs your holy, audacious, faith-filled prayers. Pray like you mean it and watch expectantly for Him to move. This is MyBridge Radio.

Hello, this is Pastor Jeff Baker on MyBridge Radio, keeping you connected. My mom still has a medium-sized box with artwork from my childhood, the awards I won, the medals I earned, and many embarrassing old photos of me. All of my childhood creativity fits in a medium-sized box, which is incredibly small compared to God's creativity. Listen to these numbers. 200 billion trillion? That's the amount of stars in the universe. 8.2 billion, that's the amount of humans alive today. 2.16 million, the different types of animal species. 356,000, the different types of plant species on Earth today. Look, these kinds of numbers are impossible for us to imagine, but each of them begins to paint the picture of the imagination of God, the master planning of God, the authority of God, and the unstoppable creative power our God has. Look, this makes Colossians 1, 15 and 16 come alive. Christ is the visible image of the invisible God. He existed before anything was created and is supreme over all creation. For through him, God created everything in the heavenly realms and on earth. He made the things that we can see and the things that we cannot see. The Bible tells us there's more of creation that we haven't even seen yet. This blows my mind when you stop and you think about all that God has created. Yet, he loves you, he knows you, and he has a plan and a purpose for you. You're not lost in his creation. You're not forgotten. In fact, he created it all so that you would look and see how majestic and powerful he is. This is MyBridge Radio, keeping you connected to God, who is creative.

From the sand hills to the cities, we're proud of every Nebraska town that tunes into My Ridge Radio. So truly thank you from the bottom of our hearts for being a part of this network that unites us all. Together, we're bringing Nebraska spirit alive and strong. So thank you to Amherst and Binkleman and the city of Auburn for bringing Nebraska together. I remember.

sense. But somewhere along the way, someone made sure you heard Jesus. And then I think about the people who haven't. What if I told you that there are hundreds of people who don't know Jesus or have rejected Jesus? And there's groups of people who have never had the opportunity to hear Jesus. And that's why I want to tell you about Activate Global. They're working to equip frontline workers with the tools they need to proclaim the gospel and plant seeds of hope into business leaders so that they can go and share the gospel with their community right there where they live. And you know, maybe this is our reminder that the gospel didn't just happen to reach us. Someone told us. And now we get to be part of making sure someone else hears the gospel. So if you would like to learn more about Activate Global, you can head over to mybridgeradio.net. Just take a few minutes today and see where God is already at work around the world. Look at-

An Alliance listener is remembering the legacy of her grandparents on their anniversary. I'm forever grateful for the fruitful lives they lived in their walk with Christ. Galatians 5:22 says, "But when the Holy Spirit controls our lives, he will produce this kind of fruit in us: love, joy, peace, patience, kindness, goodness, faithfulness, gentleness, and self-control."

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1: That's some new music that centers on God's unchanging, constant love and faithfulness through every single season of life. That was Evergreen from Wren Collective, new to our ears. And if you like new music, stick around for the next 5 minutes because I've got some more from For King and Country, What If I Told You? And now it's Jamie McDonald with Left It in the River right here on MyBridge Radio.

0: On the night you fall in all the pieces, you can bring your lonely heart to Jesus. What if I told you that I believe it?
1: There was that new song I was talking about for King and Country. It's going to end our time together here on My Bridge Radio. It's called What If I Told You. It's one of those songs where you can go back home and play that song over and over again and just be reminded of you're not alone in the season that you're facing. And there are many who can resonate with you and be reminded that our God is sitting right next to you. Well, today's Tuesday, and I know it's towards the end, but if you are headed home and you have some time to listen to a little more encouragement, I would want to encourage you to check out our morning conversation as Heath joined Heather Thompson Day, where she shares about prayer and how it's become very essential for her to start a rhythm of prayer and how it just has reshaped her whole life and how she views people and things and circumstances. So it was really encouraging conversation. I would love for you to check it out. I hope you have a great rest of your night, and I will check in with you tomorrow.

0: Jason and Lisa Anderson of Arapahoe are celebrating their anniversary today. As we celebrate 36 years of marriage, we are encouraged because God has been our refuge and strength. We are so thankful for our three children and their spouses and five grandchildren, and we rest in the knowledge that God is our provision. Psalm 46, verses 10 through 11 says, "Be still and know that I am God. I will be exalted among the nations. I will be exalted in the earth. The Lord Almighty is with us. The God of Jacob is our fortress."
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They are a collection of individual artists that collectively call themselves Poets and Prophets, and that song is called Make Room right here on MyBridge Radio. And right in front of them, as our Tuesday evening got underway, it was Chris Tomlin with How Good It Is. And it's really good that you're along with us this Tuesday evening here on MyBridge Radio. Hope that this 18th of August was a good day for you. It was a wet day, at least starting out the day in many parts of the state today, and sounding like as we go into the evening and overnight hours, once again, a chance of some severe weather in some locations, so do be aware of that. Well, author, speaker, and professor Heather Thompson Day joined Heath on the Morning Conversation today here on MyBridge Radio. Heather shared some really powerful things about prayer and had some really practical encouragement for developing a prayer life that becomes a part of the rhythm of everyday life. A highlight from this morning coming up in about 20 minutes here on MyBridge Radio. In the meantime, here's House Fires, and I thank God.

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1: Activate Global seeks to equip believers who live near unreached people groups with tools and training to sustain their livelihoods while they share their faith. These local believers are taking the gospel to extremely hard-to-reach places. One of these places is in North Africa, a place hard to reach because people live at high altitudes, and the region is marked by civil unrest and difficult living conditions. So even something as ordinary as soap isn't always easy to access or afford. While the raw materials for making soap were already available locally, the knowledge of its importance and the training for how to make it wasn't. So members of the Activate Global team traveled to train community members in hygiene and how something as simple as soap could make a real difference. Then they trained local believers in soap making and kingdom business principles. So in a place where unrest makes daily stability uncertain, a simple skill like soap making has become a seed of hope, helping local believers earn an income while improving community health and giving a platform to share the gospel through their soap making kingdom business. Where there are people unreached, in a place so hard to reach, few have been reached and very few are trying. God is on the move through Activate Global.
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reminding us of the price that Jesus paid for us on the cross. That's Ben Fuller this evening on MyBridge Radio, But the Cross. Encouragement coming our way this Tuesday evening from Psalm 104, verse 24. O Lord, what a variety of things you have made. In wisdom you have made them all. The earth is full of your creatures. Thanks so much for joining us this evening here on MyBridge Radio, where we are helping to keep you connected to our creative God. Right now, here is the new one from Matt Maher. It's called Gonna Be All.

0: Everything that is Lincoln Brewster right here on My Bridge Radio. Well, Heather Thompson Day joined Heath on today's morning conversation. Heather, who is an author, speaker, and professor, had some really great things to share about prayer. Now, remember the entire conversation with Heather Thompson Day, the latest episode right now of the Morning Conversation, the podcast. 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
1: I had a bill hit my account that was unexpected, and it was in the amount of $700. I texted my husband. I was like, oh my goodness, I had no idea that this was coming out. We did not plan for this. It was $700. Okay, I call on God. God, I did not know that this was coming out. Please have mercy on me. If you can bring a solution into existence, would you do that? The very next day, I had a deposit in my account for $800. It was a royalty check for a book I'd written years

I had the bill, remember? And then you replaced it. And I just felt it again. Send them that $800. And I've learned at this point in my spiritual journey that just be obedient. So I was literally still running. I pulled my phone out of my fanny pack and I just sent the money over through Cash App to this person. And about 2 hours later, I got a text back from them, and it was a picture of their university bill. It said paid. And he's an immigrant. He was about to lose his student visa status because he couldn't pay. It was a $700 bill. And he was trying to figure out how to come up with the money and was literally almost about to have to leave the country. When you pray, God, show me what you see. This is how we actually become the hands and feet of God. He didn't send me back that $800. I just want that to be clear. Like, it didn't come. And then the next day I got a deposit. No, it was gone. But this is what multiplication looks like, because were we fine that month? Absolutely. And then I still felt like God answered my prayers, but then I got to be an answer to prayer to somebody else. This is how the kingdom of God multiplies.

An Alliance listener is remembering the legacy of her grandparents on their anniversary. I'm forever grateful for the fruitful lives they lived in their walk with Christ. Galatians 5:22 says, "But when the Holy Spirit controls our lives, he will produce this kind of fruit in us: love,

Keeping things moving right along on this Tuesday evening here on MyBridge Radio. That's the new one from Elevation Rhythm. It's called Thank God I'm Free. Hey, speaking of new music, a couple of weeks ago, introduced you to this really neat praise and worship song from Chris Tomlin called Doesn't He Deserve It All? That song is coming up in less than 5 minutes here on MyBridge Radio. And to take us up to that time, here is Katie Nicole.

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2: Our culture teaches us to prioritize the use of money. 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If you can set up that framework for your marriage, it will serve you really, really well.
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0: Doesn't he deserve it all? That is the new one from Chris Tomlin right here on MyBridge Radio. Author, speaker, and professor Heather Thompson Day joined Heath on today's morning conversation. Heather shared some really powerful things about prayer and had some good practical encouragement for us about developing a prayer life that becomes part of the rhythm of everyday life. 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
1: There are seasons in which things may start to be stripped away, and I really think this is a gift. Because the things that you were relying on, and I think it especially sometimes, maybe it's even people's, like, for me, it was this donor. For you, maybe it's like your job, your 9 to 5 that you're clocking in on, and you're saying, well, this is where I'm relying. This is how I know that I'm safe. What if how we know that we're safe and we're cared for and we're provided for is in Christ? And there may be seasons in which things get stripped away so that we are reminded that our most important person to rely on is God. And I can tell you today, God has done more with less, just like he does with Gideon, where there's 30,000 men and he whittles it all the way down to 300 and says, okay, now go, right? God does more with less. God will never take away anything that was required for your victory. So if it leaves, it's because it's not required. So let it go. And trust God to either bring something in to replace it, or he's going to do more with less.

0: Jason and Lisa Anderson of Arapahoe are celebrating their anniversary today. As we celebrate 36 years of marriage, we are encouraged because God has been our refuge and strength. We are so thankful for our three children and their spouses and five grandchildren, and we rest in the knowledge that God is our provision. Psalm 46, verses 10 through 11 says, "Be still and know that I am God. I will be exalted among the nations. I will be exalted in the earth. The Lord Almighty is with us. The God of Jacob is our fortress."
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